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I'm kind of sad. I'm going to finish the show Lioness this week. Been binging. When you get to the end of a show that you've binged, all right, new episodes needed. 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

0: 93.7 The Dude. This is so weird that this weekend, Riverfest is not happening. This is the weekend it would have happened. Organizers are hoping for a 2027 return. We should hope. So we'll find other things for you to do this weekend. No worries. More next on The Dude.
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93.7 The Dude. Hi to my friend Heather. 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I was like, didn't that movie already come out? 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They're going to do the same thing for Spider-Man. 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

0: 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It's going to support local breast cancer patients and families as Breast Cancer Awareness Month begins. So again, that is happening on Saturday over in Carolina Beach. We'll keep you posted, and it's always for a good cause. We love that. 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

0: 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Good to see Taylor at the VMAs. I just don't imagine her in Cleveland. I know that Travis is from, has had a connection to Cleveland, Ohio, but they bought a river house, like a beach house, but beach house in Cleveland. I don't know. I just don't see it, but it's your money, Taylor. You can afford it. More next on The Dude.
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We got those Riley Green concert tickets. I'll tell you how to win. And the Riley Green song of the day coming up in minutes. Stand by.

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93.7 The Dude. Hi to Adam. Have a great time at our country poker tonight. We do it over at Jack's Fifth Avenue every Wednesday night. Good to meet you, Adam.

0: 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Skywalker out the door. Have a great rest of your night. I'll talk to you again tomorrow. Chase Rice on The Dude.
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2: This here is the ballad of the country poker bingo baby man dude. But it ain't so much the story of a man as it's the story of a game. And the storied man who aimed to game the story and tell the stories of the game to the man that he called baby. It happened last Wednesday, this Wednesday, next Wednesday at Jack's on New Center Drive. And everyone was, is, and will be playing country poker with the dude. They was aiming to win prizes and have fun, and that bullet hit the mark like a flint makes a spark. But the country poker bingo baby man dude had poked a bear that don't bear poking. And playing country poker when you're the poker that poked the bear is a surefire way to make sure that the bear bears you will.
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Ah! 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

0: It's John Morgan on 93.7 The Dude. Good Thursday morning. I'm Linda Wild. It is the Port City Morning Show, and it's all being brought to you by McDonald's this morning. If you are hungry, get into McDonald's, but make sure you download that McDonald's app first because there are so many deals on the app. Like, you can get a sausage McMuffin with egg meal for $5. You get the sandwich, a hash brown, and a coffee, $5 right now at McDonald's. And if you are heading out, traffic is looking good. I don't see anything slowing you down quite yet. But if that changes, let me know. Call me or text me at 815-2663.
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He's going to be in Raleigh April 29th.

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0: It's Sam Hunt on 93.7 The Dude. 6:44 Thursday morning. I'm Linda Wild, and you know, we're hearing all the time about the forever chemicals that are in our water, the pharmaceuticals, the pollutants, the contaminants. It's like we're hearing it all the time. 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

0: 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I'm Linda Wild, and we are off to a bit of a foggy start, so keep those headlights on a little bit longer this morning. We're in for another beautiful day. I will tell you the full forecast coming up in just a few minutes. But right now, we have got our celebrations announcements. This is birthdays and anniversaries, and you can always add somebody to my list. Call me or text me at 815-2663 or send a message on Instagram or Facebook at Gotta Love the Dude. And here we go with our celebrations announcements on this Thursday. It is October 1st, brand new month, so many possibilities. And we're going to start it off by saying happy birthday to you this morning. Cheryl Johnson, I hope you have a wonderful day today. Shannon Moyer, happy birthday to you, celebrating number 48. Leah Penninger, happy birthday, my friend. Hope you have a great day. And my friend Jen Cordy, she is celebrating the big 5-1 today. And if you are celebrating today, birthday, anniversary, we hope you have the best day. It's from all of us here at The Dude.
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6: The weekend starts on Thursday. 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

93.7, The Dude. 7:23 Thursday morning. I'm Linda Wild. Another beautiful day ahead of us today. Plenty of sunshine. Our high today is going to be about 86. Could possibly see a random shower pop up. Not too much to worry about. 66 is our low for tonight. And then for tomorrow, a little bit warm, partly sunny, high close to 90. Rain coming in this weekend. We'll keep you posted.

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0: 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I'm Linda Wild, and you know tonight we are going to be hanging out at 7 Mile Post in Ogden. We've got Thursday night trivia kicking off tonight at 6:30. Three rounds of the best trivia questions. Jim Whitmire is your host tonight, and yes, he is going to have those Riley Green tickets for you. Mystery concert tickets, free food, free beer, all the good stuff. Extra Mile, cranking up the good food, and then of course, Thursday night football right after live music outside. It's going to be a good night. Come on out. 7 Mile Post in Ogden, 6:30 tonight. All the details up on Facebook and Instagram at Gotta Love the Dude.
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6: The weekend starts on Thursday. 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

0: It's Kane Brown on 93.7, The Dude. Good Thursday morning, 8:09. I'm Linda Wild, and we are heading into the best part of the year. It is officially October, and that means it is time for Port City Taste Restaurant Week, where we get to go and experience all the good local restaurants that are in our area. And in the studio with me this morning, the amazing, the beautiful Shay Carver, managing editor of Port City Daily. Good morning. How are you?
1: I'm good. Good morning. How are you?
0: I am so good. You know, this is my best time of the year. My husband's like, is it time yet? Is it? Because we, you know, it's like date night time where you just go down the list and pick your favorite. And I will tell you, I was looking at the list of the restaurants that are participating in Restaurant Week this week. And I always go straight to the Little Dipper because that was really my husband and I's first real romantic date.
1: Oh, isn't that sweet?
0: Many, many moons ago. And it was like, and so it's just kind of like one of my little personal favorites. And I mean, you just can't go wrong with fondue.
1: No, you can't. And also, what's great about the Little Dipper, aside from the fact that, you know, it's fun to snack and dip and eat and it feels like communal. I think that's why you like it so much. You know, everybody's participating, so to speak. But they have so many price options. It's like you can do $20 version or you can do a $35 version, which is awesome for fondue.
0: Yes.
1: So like, that's what I love about it. You get to kind of pick and choose how you want to build your own meal and which option you want to go for. And I think that's what's really important about Restaurant Week to remember is that you have nothing above $50 and nothing below $20. So price points are covered. It's breakfast, lunch, and dinner. About a dozen restaurants are participating, probably 24 menu items. So, you know, something for every palate. But fondue is communal and Little Dipper is on the list. So you and your husband are going to have to go back and celebrate your love once again.
0: Exactly. He's always so funny because he's like, it's that time, right? Like, it's ready. Like, she's got the list ready. I'm like, yeah, she's got the list ready. It's okay.
1: Yeah. And I love this time of year, too, not only because you get to taste everything at really fun prices and you get to support local restaurants, but also you can try new places. And we actually have a new participant this year that I can say is delicious, verified. I've eaten there. Nils Mediterranean Cuisine is downtown in Wilmington now. It's located where the Pinpoint used to be. Okay. Anyway, they do really great Mediterranean cuisine. They have a pre-fee for $35. It's three courses. I'm telling you, you cannot go wrong there. Everything is fresh. Everything is delicious. It's a taste of Mediterranean cuisine, and I highly recommend going there. They are a new participant, so welcome, Nils.
0: I love that. I love that.
1: Yeah, we also have a bunch of return restaurants that you guys will recognize. Yosaki, of course, always bringing it. Four courses for $45. You can't go wrong with that. It comes, I think, with sushi and a super salad, an entree. I'm pretty sure their firecracker shrimp is on there. Ooh. So make sure you head that way. And then, of course, if you're a breakfast eater, then you need to try Pine Valley Market down at Wrightsville Beach. They have a breakfast option. They also have a lunch option. So there's all kinds of cuisines that will set your palate here, too. I mean, we're talking, I just said Mediterranean, but we have French and American seafood. I think there might be some vegetarian options on there. So it's a little bit for everyone, and the bank will not be broken, which is the most important thing.
0: Yes, exactly. I gotta tell you, I was looking at the Paisan one too, and I'm used to them because their pizza's amazing.
1: Yeah.
0: But I'm looking at their chicken riggies, which is looking pretty darn good.
1: Well, Linda, I can tell you I've had that too.
0: Well, it's part of your job to sample. You know, it really is.
1: And it is really delicious, actually. Yes. It is, I think, what is it? Ithaca? Is that where it's from? I can't remember.
0: I believe.
1: I'm probably just upset the New Yorkers in town if I said it wrong. I'm so sorry. Anyway, it is a delicious dish. It's at Paisan. And what I love about Paisan is you can do date night for two people for $50, or you can feed a family of four for $50.
0: Oh, I love that.
1: Yeah. So, like, there's two options there that are really great on the wallet. And again, Paisan is also somewhat new. I guess they've been open for about 2 years now on Oleander Drive. And they are really stepping up the scale in popularity. I hear more and more people talking about them. So
0: love them.
1: Yeah, if you haven't tried them, that's a good place to go to.
0: And I love the fact that, you know, this is the time of the year where the weather's starting to get a little bit cooler, so you can take your date night outside if you want to. You can stay inside. But, you know, you really created this to, you know, to draw attention to the local restaurants, because these are the people that they live here. They're feeding their families with these businesses.
1: Absolutely. The more money you spend locally, the more money that stays locally. It's just that simple.
0: Yes.
1: And you're also supporting the people who work in in our city and take care of our city. So that's really important, especially at a time where prices are rising and everybody's, you know, pinching the pennies a little bit more. But Restaurant Week gives you an opportunity to still support local, and that's why we do it. You may be asking yourself, why are you doing it in the fall? Because in the past, we've only done it in the spring. We decided to add it to the fall this year just to see how it goes, because when Restaurant Week started in 2009, we actually started in October. At that time, October was a pretty down season for a lot of restaurants because school had just started, summer had just ended. You're getting ready to go into the holiday season. So this pocket is kind of important, aside from like January, which is very obvious.
0: Right.
1: This kind of time of year also can, you know, help boost them. So just keep that in mind when you go to portcitytaste.com, click on the menus, see what's offered, and just get out there and support your local eateries and drinkeries.
0: And when you go, you can also vote for your favorite too.
1: Absolutely. I'm glad you brought that up. As we have done the past, I think, three or four times now, Restaurant Week remains a competition. So there's a number at the top of each menu, and you can text the word that's associated with that menu as your favorite Restaurant Week menu, and we award a winner every year.
0: Yeah, it's very exciting.
1: It is.
0: Best time of the year.
1: Yes. Eat, drink, indulge.
0: Exactly. Thank you so much for coming in. I appreciate it.
1: Thank you.
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93.7, The Dude. 8:33 Thursday morning. I'm Linda Wilde. Such a nice day ahead of us today. Lots of sunshine. A little bit warmer. 86 is our high. Still breezy for tonight. 66 is our low. And then tomorrow, partly sunny and a high of 90. 70 right now.

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0: It's Riley Green on 93.7 The Dude. 8:43 Thursday morning. I'm Linda Wild, and it is time for your daily dose of chucked up news. There is a lot of really weird, really funny things that go on in our world every day, and we bring it to you courtesy of our friends at Matthews Motors, 5723 Market Street, and online at MatthewsMotorsWilmington.com. Now, when you get home today, I want you to do a little digging. 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Look for some pennies. We are looking for a rare 1943 bronze Lincoln penny, because one was just submitted to the U.S. Mint, and it was verified as one of these pennies, and it was valued at $235,000. Now, apparently the family who had this is from Texas. They've had it since like the 1960s, and there are only about 20 of these pennies around. So do a little digging. I've got all the information on what you need to look for up now on our Facebook page at Gotta Love the Dude. And that is your daily dose of chucked up news this morning, brought to you by Matthews Motors, 5723 Market Street, and online at MatthewsMotorsWilmington.com.
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0: 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Tonight, after Thursday night trivia, Thomas Pope is going to be taking the stage at 8 o'clock, and then on Saturday night, live music with the Righteous Dudes, I love saying that name, five-person band, $5 cover, they're on stage from 7 until 10. Get out, have some fun this weekend at 7 Mile Post in Ogden.
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such a nice day ahead of us today. Partly sunny skies. 86 is our high. Now, we could possibly see a random pop-up shower here and there. Not much to worry about. 66 is our low for tonight. Just keep in mind, we've got rain chances coming this weekend, about 50% both days. It is 75 right now at the Dude. She's

0: on 93.7, The Dude. 9:40, Thursday morning. I'm Linda Wilde, and all this week you have had a chance to win tickets to see Riley Green, and you've got another chance coming up today. All you need to do is listen in for the Riley Green song of the day. The song today is Change My Mind. When you hear Eric play it between 4 and 5 today, only between 4 and 5, be caller 13 at 815-2663. Again, listen in for Change My Mind between 4 and 5, and then call us fast as you can, 815-2663, and good luck.
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1: 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I'm Linda Wild, and that just about does it for me. Have a great rest of your day. Enjoy this beautiful weather. And you know, it is officially John Party Day. So if you are heading to that show tonight, have so much fun. Enjoy the rest of your day. I will see you tomorrow morning. Marissa is coming in next. She will get you through the rest of your workday. She's got the Charlie Daniels Band, Tim McGraw, Stella Lefty, all coming up for you on The Dude.

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Ah! 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

The devil went down to Georgia. 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

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'Cause I told you once, you son of a gun,

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1: 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But we got a beautiful Thursday that's happening. Sunshine, high just under 90, and Luke

0: 93.7 The Dude. A big thank you for spending the workday with us, getting you all this great music, of course, to get you through the workday. Thanks to our friends at Four Corners Wrightsville Beach, and they can go ahead, take care of you at lunchtime, you know, feed your fill here on a Thursday. Also, you want to keep your radio on all day, because around 4 o'clock, we are going to have your Riley Green Song of the Day, and that is going to be Change My Mind. All right, if you hear that song play around 4 o'clock, that's your Riley Green song, and that is your cue to be caller 13 at 815-2663. He's going to be in Raleigh on April 29th. Tickets go on sale tomorrow morning. We've got your chance. We've got them to win them before you can buy them. All right? We can get into you right now. Well, at 4 o'clock. All right? So be listening for Change My Mind. Be caller 13 when you hear it later on today here on The Dude.
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3: Just three games into the season, many NFL teams are dealing with significant injuries, including the Carolina Panthers, who will need to get deeper into their depth chart as they host the Detroit Lions this weekend. I'm Jim Zoki with a Panthers update after this.
4: Charlotte's momentum has a name, UNC Charlotte, 32,000 students strong, ranked among the nation's top 75 public universities, recognized at the highest level for research, unmatched access to Fortune 500 companies, built for a top-tier city. This isn't typical higher ed. The difference is scale. The difference is momentum. The difference is Charlotte, UNC Charlotte.
3: The 1-2 Carolina Panthers host the Detroit Lions on Sunday Night Football, and through the first three games, the Panthers have racked up a number of injuries, including most recently starting cornerbacks J.C. Horn, Mike Jackson, and Damian Lewis. Horn has a quad injury that'll be long-term, and rookie cornerback Will Lee is ready for additional reps on the field early in his NFL career.
5: Confidence, I'm always going to say I'm ready. That first game when we came out against the Bears, that just rookie mistakes, getting that little stuff out the way. But, after taking that steps forward and, just progressing every week, that's my goal. So I'm just going to go out there and do the best I can every week.
3: Linebacker Devin Lloyd is bouncing back from a calf injury that kept him out of the Cleveland game. He says all along the roster, they're going to need all hands on deck to absorb the injury situations.
6: Yeah, guys going down is definitely tough to overcome, but guys got to step up. It's a next man mentality, and it's going to take everybody. It's going to take whoever's in the game to execute at the highest level.
3: Following this game, the Panthers have the bye week, which hopefully provides some extra time to heal some of these injuries. I'm Jim Zoki on the Carolina Panthers Radio Network.
2: This Panther update has been brought to you by UNC Charlotte, ranked among the nation's top 75 public universities. The difference is Charlotte. UNC Charlotte.
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0: 93.7, The Dude. First full weekend of October. And you're going to have a lot of different fall events that you can start diving on into, like the 11th annual Oktoberfest under the bridge, German-style food, some live music. There's just going to be a lot of like lawn games and just a lot of fun over at Waterline Brewing Company coming up Saturday starting at noon. It is free to get into.
1: She's a yellow pair of running shoes, a holy pair of jeans. She looks great in cheap sunglasses. She looks great in anything. She's, I want a piece of chocolate.

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93.7 The Dude. Trivia is happening tonight, so make some plans, get ready for some fun, and we'll start the weekend early. It's always over at 7 Mile Post in Ogden. And one of the best times of the week, I'll tell you. So, get your trivia hat, get your team together. Let's go. We'll see you there tonight at 6:30.

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0: 93.7 The Dude. I'm Marissa. Can we talk about Dancing with the Stars now? It's been like 48 hours. I'm still not over it. But here's the thing. Like, if you watch Dancing with the Stars, your social media already is aware of that, and the algorithm has followed you, and you already know who was voted off, and you could probably understand why I'm a little irritated. Okay, 35 seasons. This is the only season I've ever watched, and it's because of who was voted off the other night, and that is Taylor Hansen, and I can't make sense of it, okay? Because he did so good. So good, but I felt like the judges were so harsh. He has no dancing background, okay? None whatsoever. And I just felt like their scores were so harsh considering the other people that they were against. So I can't make sense of it. Also, I know that Hansen fans are rabid when it comes to voting, and we have been for decades. So it will never make sense to me. It's The Dude.
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The Alliance for Cape Fear Trees hooking up New Hanover County and Murrayville especially. I'll give you some details on it in just a few. If you happen to be a New Hanover

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0: 7, the dude, and a big thank you to Four Corners Wrightsville Beach. They're powering up our workday over here and could get you hooked up for dinner a little bit later. Check out their menu online and see how your mouth waters. But the Alliance for Cape Fear Trees and New Hanover County, they're going to be giving away 1,000 free trees in Murrayville. Now, this giveaway is scheduled for November 7th. It is focused on Murrayville especially, and that is due to the area's low canopy coverage, I guess, and high heat disparity and increasing stormwater management issues and blah, blah, blah. So, you know, if you're a Murrayville resident, you get first come, you know, first serve while supplies last. And then it's also for those in the community. So I've got all the details up on our Facebook right now. If you want to see more and where this is going to be held and all of that, just search Gotta Love the Dude on Facebook.
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93.7 The Dude. So we've got Riley Green tickets. Your Riley Green song of the day has changed my mind. It will happen around 4 o'clock this afternoon. All right, get ready to be caller 13 when you hear it.

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93.7 The Dude. Four Corners, Wrightsville Beach. They're ready for you right now because lunch is served. And helping us serve up all this great music, too, is Jelly Rollin', Hands Up.

0: 93.7 The Dude. I follow a lot of true crime. I don't know if that says something about me or not. Maybe it means I'm crazy. Maybe it means I am the most sane person on the planet. I have no idea. That being said, there was a story that I had told you about earlier in the week involving a former American Idol contestant that is Caleb Flynn. And he had allegedly, that's what I will say in this moment, allegedly murdered his wife to be with his mistress. He was found guilty the other day. And boy, did he break down hysterical when that verdict was read. But, you know, it's just a wild rabbit hole to go down. There was like, I don't know, 100,000 texts sent between him and his mistress. And some of them are just out there. He had AI write his mistress songs. Like, I mean, and they played in court. Like, if you need a little something to watch, boy, check it out. Again, Caleb Flynn. It's 93.7 The Dude.
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to be. 93.7 The Dude. There's been many a celebration for Ella Langley and all the success with Shoes in Texas. And there was even a big celebration party, I guess, the other night. She ended up hopping on stage for an impromptu performance of John Conley's Rose Colored Glasses, which is online now. I mean, she's so

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0: 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And so we are the station getting you the most country concert tickets. And, you know, we pride ourselves in that because we want you to be able to save your money and have a good time and enjoy what we get to enjoy. And what better than country music and live? Let's be serious. So Riley Green, first show of 2027 that we're aware of, and it is going to be a monster show in Raleigh, April 29th. They go on sale, those tickets, tomorrow morning at 10 a.m. We've got another chance for you to win them, but you got to be listening around 4 today for your Riley Green Song of the Day. That is Change My Mind. When you hear his song, Change My Mind, be caller 13 at 815-2663 so you can win him before you can buy him from the dude.
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0: 93.7, the dude, John Mayer on guitar for that one with Lainey Wilson, Phone Keys Wallet, and she takes her own lyrics very literally in her music video for that one, where she says, loses her head. I mean, at one point, she like literally like decapitated, but not in like a weird, disgusting Halloween sort of way, but like in a way of like it is her head detached from her body throughout a variety of scenes. And like she's seen driving a car like around downtown without a head because, you know, she just can't. She just loses everything. You got to watch it. It's hilarious. I know I'm not describing it the best, but you'll see. Kenny Chesney and Jordan Davis coming up next on The Dude.
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93.7 The Dude. Can I ask a question? Like, how has your year been? Has it been like a year? You know, like, has it been really stressful? Maybe the week has been extra. Don't you need a little outing for you? Like, tonight, we're going to be doing trivia. 7 Mile Post in Ogden. Just come for a drink. Have a good time. 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

93.7, the dude. We got Riley Green tickets. You know that, right? They don't even officially go on sale until tomorrow morning at 10 a.m. But he is going to be in Raleigh on April 29th, right? 27th, 29th? And we want to hook you up. So 4 o'clock today, listen out for his song, Change My Mind. 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

0: 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On the way, coming up this weekend, you know, if you're somebody that enjoys a little throwing the line out there, see what you grab, the 48th annual U.S. Open King Mackerel Tournament is taking over Brunswick County, and it is going to be, well, I mean, technically, it starts today. It goes through the 3rd. So if you want to go in and get some more info on this, check out everything on Facebook right now. Just search Gotta Love the Dude. We've got the info up there for you. And it's just a good old time. So go ahead, throw the line. It's 93.7 The Dude.
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93.7, the dude. Erica's going to be on the way next. 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I have to leave here and go have some outpatient surgery. Yeah, I kind of kept that one in myself, close to the chest, if you will. I have a hernia that needs to get repaired, and apparently it's not going to be too bad, but we'll see. I'll be on a lot of pain meds tomorrow.

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Ah! 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

0: 93.7 The Dude. Little Friday means the weekend is around the corner. We got a beautiful one on hand. I'm Eric with you in the studio. I've got you till 7, as always, made possible by Durham's Alignment Automotive. We'll be singing their praises throughout the show. Plus, I got some concert ticket coming up just around the corner. Don't go anywhere. Old Dominion, Bailey Zimmerman, and more after the break right here on The Dude.
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93.7 The Dude. Thursday means we're heading out to 7 Mile Post. Trivia kicks off out there 6:30 p.m. this evening. It's always free to play. Come on out and have a little bit of fun with us. You don't even have to be good at trivia to have some fun or to have a chance at prizes. Of course, if you do win some trivia, you're winning prizes. We got giveaways at the end of the night as well. It all goes down. 7 Mile Post kicks off this evening, 6:30 p.m.

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0: Zach Top, South of Sanity, 93.7 The Dude. 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
2: The Panthers will be on the primetime stage this week, hosting a Sunday night football game at Bank of America Stadium for the first time since 2015. Thanks to a rash of injuries to multiple players, including starters J.C. Horn, Mike Jackson, and Damian Lewis, the Panthers will be starting a lot of young guys in this one. Quarterback Bryce Young, confident guys can get the job done.
5: We're confident who's in this building. You know, it's always a next man up mentality. Everyone works really, really hard. I think from the outside, obviously, you only get to see a select amount of guys on Sundays. But from the inside, there's so many people putting reps in, being locked in and focused in meetings, doing a lot of really good things. And that breeds confidence. So I have all the confidence in the world and everyone. So we're excited.
2: Young and the Panthers also excited to be playing on the primetime stage on their home field. Linebacker Devin Lloyd can't wait to see the young guys in action.
6: I can't wait to see them go out and compete. Everybody who's already pretty much stepped up in those roles, we have a ton of confidence in them. It's a great stage for them, Sunday night football. So I'm going to be excited to see how they come out and really just go out and execute. But I'm excited for them.
2: Kickoff is set for 8:20 Sunday night. I'm Sharon Thorson on the Panthers Radio Network.
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Well, we're jumping into the 2027 concert season now. Riley Green, he's got it booked for April 29th up at the Coastal Credit Union Music Park. And Riley, we've got tickets up for grabs in the 4 o'clock hour. You're going to want to be listening for his tune, Change My Mind. When you hear that, be calling number 13. I got a pair of tickets for you. Taylor Swift now, it's our song.

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This is the hour. The tune you're going to want to be listening for is Riley Green's Changed My Mind. When you hear that, give me a call, 910-815-2663. Be caller number 13. I'll get you hooked up with a pair of Riley Green tickets. John Morgan now. It's Kid Myself. Wee-wee.

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Dierks Bentley, Free and Easy Down the Road I Go. Always love that tune. Love the vibe, love the message, and hopefully that is how your Thursday's moving along. Weekend around the corner. Eric with you. We got Riley Green tickets coming up in this 4 o'clock hour. Be listening for Change My Mind and be calling number 13. Zach John King now. It's Get to Drinking.

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0: 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Big congrats goes out to Scott. Caller number 13 today. Lucky number 13 got the Riley Green tickets. Big thanks to all of you that tuned in. 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

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Big shout out to the Shoe Center, Leland, North Carolina zone, over in the Lowe's Food Shopping Mall. You'll find them offering up a great selection of shoes, sandals, and as we move into the fall season, if you're looking for something a little heavier to get you through the colder temps that we may have, they can help you out there as well. They've got all in stock over at the Shoe Center. James Otto now just got started loving you.

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0: The Chicks, it's Goodbye Earl, 93.7 The Dude. Trivia night tonight, 7 Mile Post, kicks off at 6:30 p.m. Come out and play. It's absolutely free. You can grab some food in-house at the Extra Mile answer sheet. You'll be ready to roll. And if you want to stay out a little bit later, you got Thomas Pope taking the stage at 8 p.m. If you don't make it out tonight, still live music out there this weekend. Saturday, you got the Righteous Dudes taking the stage at 7 p.m. Great spot for some live music out there at 7 Mile Post, especially as we start to get a little bit cooler temps. That outdoor area, that's the ticket. You'll find 7 Mile Post, 7219 Market Street, Lady A, and more after the break right here on The Dude.
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93.7 The Dude. Weekend around the corner. Glancing at our forecast, more of the same for tomorrow. Temp's going to be a little warmer. Calling for 87 as our high. Sunny skies. We're going to soak those up because it does look like the weekend will have some rain coming in over the weekend. Kane Brown, now it's Woman, right here on The Dude.

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0: Country and She Knows It. Luke Bryan, 93.7 The Dude, cruising about halfway through five. I'm Eric with you, sending thanks out to Connecticut Advanced Water Systems for hooking us up with some good, clean drinking water. 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

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London, Paris, paradise. 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

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Hey, Free Beer Friday tomorrow here on The Dude Airwaves, and we're switching it up. Got a new thing they're trying out called Sober October. 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

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Tucker's certainly making a lot of fellas jealous out there. News on the street, he and Ella Langley are dating. I wish them the best. No matter who you are, what you're doing, you deserve to be happy. Jelly Roll queued up now. It's Hands Up.

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0: Kenny Chesney, it's Carry On, 93.7 The Dude. 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Always important during my time with you in the studio to let you know I'm grateful you tuned in. 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

93.7 The Dude. That's it from me. Skywalker's got you for the rest of your little Friday. I'll talk to you tomorrow on a regular Friday. Get you a good night's rest to help you wake up ready for a new day tomorrow feeling good. As always, please be good to each other out in the world. Keep your hands washed, your head up, keep your ears right here on The Dude.

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0: 93.7 The Dew. That is Riley Green coming into the Coastal Credit Union Park in Raleigh on April 29th. We have your free tickets. They go on sale tomorrow. Also tomorrow, you can listen for the song, There Was This Girl. It's going to play in the 9 o'clock hour with Linda. When you hear that song start playing, be caller 13. You get tickets for Riley Green. There Was This Girl tomorrow, 9 a.m. Good luck. And it's on 93.7 The Dune.
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93.7 The Dude. How did Jillian on her way to trivia right now every Thursday night, 7 Mile Post in Ogden. She's running late, but she's going to have a good time. Jillian, enjoy.

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0: 93.7 The Dude, Lady Wilson and John Mayer, phone, keys, wallet. I saw a interview with John Mayer talking about him becoming sober and what made him became sober and a 6-day hangover. And he kind of said, you know what? Do I need to be doing this? He wants to be firing on all cylinders. And he said, I'm going to drop drinking. So been 6 years. Good for you, John Mayer. It's 93.7 The Dude.
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Happy October. Yeah, and it's sweater weather. No, not quite. High of around 86 today. Are you serious? Not sweater weather yet.

Surprise, surprise. Ah! You're experiencing the dude difference. That means you won't hear this one on the corporate playlist stations. Real country variety on 93.7 The Dude.